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depuis ce jour-là, les suivons pas à pas. 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

I do, sweet thing. I simply can't get enough of you. I'm running to me and stab me, sweet thing. You came and bing, went my heart.

had a habit of walking without a direction. And now you've got me doing it. Why, you have a habit of talking in terms of affection. And now you've got me doing it. You've started a strange emotion, a thrill that I can't suppress. I'm ready to pledge devotion. What's the secret of your caress? You have a habit of dreaming for hours and hours. And now you've got me doing it. Why, you have a habit of picking the petals off flowers.

Margaret kept her face impassive as the awful implication in Robert's words took effect in her mind. But as soon as the door slammed behind him, she felt the color drain from her face. With a strong effort of will, she prevented herself from fainting, but was too weak and shaken to do anything else but grope for a chair and sit down. It seemed to her that she was suspended above time, while events went rushing past her. Events she was powerless to control.

and I composed and recorded it as an instrumental in 1954, but the song is often associated with the version made by Johnny Mathis in 1959.

That was James Blunt, Postcards. Let's take it to the top with Mika, Love Today, then You Too, Beautiful Day.

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Opened the lid and shook his fist and said, "Whatever happened to my Transylvania twist?"

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It's called Hernando's Hideaway. Olé. All you see are silhouettes, and all you hear are castanets. And no one cares how late it gets, not at Hernando's Hideaway. Olé.

Just knock three times and whisper low that you and I were sent by Joe. Then strike a match and you will know you're in Hernando's hideaway. Oh.

Morricone's score for the 1986 film The Mission is a rare cinematic beast. It certainly serves the film well and elevates it to a place in popular culture it may not otherwise hold. The score, Gabriel's Oboe, is adored by so many beyond the context of the film itself, reiterating the uniqueness about Morricone's score. The Mission tells a story of Father Gabriel, a Jesuit missionary

And you're listening to Maggie Morgan from Meet Me at the Movies, and I hope you're enjoying some of the beautiful movie scores from composer Ennio Morricone.

Hello again and welcome to another flashback to the 60s. Those 10 magnificent years, it changed all our lives. From Liverpool to Los Angeles, from the Beatles to the Beach Boys, you'll hear it all

Margaret asked herself why Roberts, if it was Roberts, would hire Keel to follow Hester, and how he could and would use what he might know against her. Earlier, when he'd made the veiled threat, Margaret had been terrified, but now she was calmer, though against her. Earlier, when he'd made the veiled threat, Margaret had been terrified, but now she was calmer, little anxious.

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in his old rocking chair. The children, they gathered around, asking questions on life. Tell us, what was it like?

Dusty Springfield, Wishin' and Hopin', and the Marcells, Blue Moon. I've got Mary Wells up next, You Beat Me to the Punch, and that will be followed by the World News Update.